your hats, the party's on, the king is back. Shake the world, get around. It takes a word, make a sound.

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I don't know how many times someone has come up to me and said, "Hey, let's dance." I hate dancing. God, it's stupid.

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Joe Nick Petoskey, your voice, my side, inviting you to join me every Saturday night at 7 p.m. for the Texas Music Hour of Power. 2 hours of nothing but Texas music, going back to the beginning of electronic recording all the way to the here and now. 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

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The KLKT studio produces a signal that can be heard by over 15,000 listeners in the seat of Caldwell County. 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
1: 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All right, okay, everybody. Here we go. Here we go. Yeah, that's right. All that's good.
2: 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And they've been going in and out of style, but they're guaranteed to raise a smile. 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

Today's special is Memphis Soul Stew. We sell so much of this, people wonder what we put in it. We're gonna tell you right now. Give me about a half a teacup of bass. Now I need a pound of fatback drums.

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0: Hey, y'all, this is Post Malone. Back in 86, Stevie Ray Vaughan inspired Texans to take pride in ending roadside litter. That spirit lives on. Let's keep it going and do our part to keep Texas looking its best. I'm proud to take part in keeping Texas roads free from trash, because Don't Mess With Texas stands for one thing: keeping our state litter free. Let's keep it up.
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0: And ran full speed ahead into each other. Pop, pop. Got up and they was boom, fighting. I was like, well, damn. Yeah, I can get into this. This how you do it? Pow. Pip. You know? I was grabbing nuts. Yeah, slam dance on this one.

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1: 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The taxes and the chief come around that morning, gonna put out, you know. 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

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So when old soul, you know, began to moan, you know, she heard this here train coming in there hollering, you know. After the hollering, you know, she heard the bell blowing. After the bell blowing, she heard it when she cut out.

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Come on, come on, come on, come on, come on, come on, come on, come on, come on, come on, come on, come on, come on, come on, come on, come on, come on, come on, come on, come on, come on, come on, 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

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Saturday at 5, it's Rootin' Around.

Everybody give us a little soul clap right there before we can do this. Huh? We want to try to get the mood just right, you dig? Because right now we got to give a warm Chicago welcome to the one and only Mr. Elvin Bishop.

gonna do this. We have to go back a few years on it. Do a little bit for the old man. I'm talking about the late and great Mr. Hound Dog Taylor. Can you dig that? Huh? Oh. Went like this here. He said,

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0: 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Happy first of the month.
2: It's the first Saturday of the month.
0: Yeah, that's the first.
1: It's the first.
2: Happy National Girlfriend's Day.
1: Make sure y'all get her some flowers or something.
2: Don't be
1: like Louis and just posting her.
2: Yeah, I guess, bro. Like, this guy's just mad I have a girlfriend and he doesn't.
1: Man, I'm perfectly fine single, guys.
2: That's cap. That's cap. Even our mom is begging for him to get a girlfriend.
0: Alright, that's crazy. Anyways, we're gonna be playing our first one. It's gonna be Cumbia de la Cobra by Fito Olivares y La Pura Sabrosura.

0: And that was La Cumbia de la Cobra by Fito Olivares. What?
1: Our mic's not on.
0: Oh, yeah, your mic's
2: not on. Mic's not on.
0: Yeah, I know your mic's not on because I was going to say the song and then I was going to open it.
2: Okay, then say the song.
3: I already did.
2: Oh, you already did. Okay.
0: Anyways, all right.
3: Can I get next one?
2: No.
0: You want the next one?
2: No.
3: Yeah, might as well.
2: All right. No. No.
0: Get it.
2: No.
3: All right, the next one's going to be El Noa Noa by Juan Gabriel.

0: Bro, what?
1: All right.
2: Okay, go.
1: That's Juan's song.
3: That was El Noah Noah by Juan Gabriel.
1: There we go.
2: Noah Noah.
1: It's a catchy one. It's a super catchy one.
3: It sounds pretty good for like an early show song. That's good.
1: Right? I ain't gonna lie. It sounds like something from like a game show.
3: We already talked about this with the last song.
1: Oh, yeah. Yeah. No, that's what I'm saying. He brings like cheerful vibes whenever
3: into the key of C major. Have you heard of that? Like everything that's in the key of C major is so happy and jolly.
1: Yes. I've heard that many times.
3: You only got the next one.
1: Yeah, I got the next one. It's going to be Nada Personal by Soda Stereo.

0: And that was Nada Personal by Soda Stereo. Guys, what do you think of that song?
1: I like it.
0: Right? It's a good song, right?
1: The drums actually sound pretty nice on it.
2: My mic is not on. Right?
3: Like, bro, what?
0: My bad.
4: Guys says, talk. And then, like, my mic is not on. Like, hello.
0: My bad. I thought I did. But then I clicked the wrong one. My bad. Anyways.
4: What did he click?
0: I clicked off and on. I don't know why I did. It was on accident. I was on autopilot, you know?
1: Oh.
0: You know, it's the
3: 21
0: usual.
3: Pilots?
0: That's a good one.
1: We gotta put it. Oh, we would have put one.
0: We could have put one. Eh, we could do it next time. We could do it next time. You never know. Anyways, we're gonna be playing another one by Los Fabulosos Cadillacs. It's going to be Mal Bicho, which roughly translates to bad bug or bad guy in Spanish.

0: And that was Mal Bicho by Los Fabulosos Cadillacs. It's a good one, right?
1: We're not on, bro.
0: I forgot. My bad. I keep doing that on accident. But yeah, it's a good song. It's
2: so jammy. It's like the type that it's like a tropical that you hear out in the beach,
0: right,
1: bro?
0: It's
1: what?
0: Like the ones with the drums. It's
2: yeah,
0: like
2: you don't think you would hear that like at a.
0: You would hear that. I would hear that in Miami.
2: And like Acapulco.
0: Acapulco.
2: All right.
0: Yeah, but no. To me, you would hear that from like a soccer match. But the song's just basically going against like injustice. Mm. You know, it's a song about justice. Peace.
1: Justice for what?
0: For I guess like.
2: I don't know what was going on in Argentina.
0: I don't know. No, it's basically just a message like, oh, just to end the wars. Because back then, Argentina had some time where they had a
1: you want to know something? You want to know something? You want to know something, Jay?
0: What?
1: Like
0: what?
1: School starting back up, and I don't want to be learning right now.
0: Yeah, I know. I'm teaching you from here.
1: So. No, bro, don't.
0: Anyway,
2: we'll talk this off.
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0: All right. And well, we're going to be starting our next one. It's another ska version.
1: Ska?
0: Yeah, you don't remember ska? Ska is basically just like rock, but with like certain brass instruments.
2: Oh.
0: Trumpets, trombones, you know. Sort of what we heard with Los Fabulosos Cadillacs. But this one's going to be a famous one by a known band by Inspector. It was going to be Amargo Adios.

0: And that was Amargo Adios by Inspector.
1: Yeah.
0: What do you guys think?
2: I like that. I like that little, I want to say trumpet, because it was going pretty high. Little trumpet in the interlude. That sounded very nice.
0: Right? It's a good one. Right? It's, yeah. I've learned it. Where did I learn that song from? I think it was probably from my father or my mom. I don't know who. I don't remember who. Probably my
2: or
0: uncle.
2: Or the Floridarians. How do you call Florida people?
0: I think it's Floridians. I don't know.
3: Floridians.
0: I don't know, man.
2: you know what I'm trying to say?
0: I don't know, man. I remember my cousin like making fun of that. I don't remember what.
2: Because like, you know, like Texans and...
0: I remember he used to say Texidian. I remember he said that instead of Floridian that one time. But, yeah. Who wants next?
3: Luke. I got it.
0: Luke, you got it?
3: Right. So the next one is going to be Should I Let This Go by 54 Ultra.

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4: And that was Should I Let This Go by 54 Ultra.
5: Right?
4: That was good.
6: That's a good Cuckoo reference.
5: Right?
4: Cuckoo reference.
6: That guitar is very
4: foreshadowing.
6: Dreamy.
4: Foreshadowing.
6: Well, it, like, the guitar's very dreamy.
5: Right?
6: So much chorus reverb it has on it.
5: It reminds me of a Strawberry Guy a little.
6: Right? Ball?
5: Ball, yes. I know.
4: Ball
5: I know.
4: Knowledge?
5: Yes, I know ball knowledge.
6: All right, well, we're going to go with... why did you hit the mic? We're going to go to V Jason, a personal favorite of mine.
4: Personal favorite.
6: Yeah, it's going to be If I Could Say What's On My Mind by the Temptress.
4: Temptress.

0: And that was If I Could Say What's On My Mind by the Tim Priest.
1: There we go.
0: It's because I thought it was like one E and double S, you know?
1: Oh, yeah, no, I feel you.
0: Louis got his next one.
1: All right.
0: Classic.
2: Classic.
1: All
2: right. We're going to be playing Who's Loving You by The Jacksons.

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1: And that was Who's Loving You by the Jacksons. That was a really good song.
2: That's a good one, right?
3: It's so classic. And then it's just recently gone famous all over again because the movie.
2: Ever since that.
1: Like, everybody be like, oh, I knew that song since like a long time ago. Like, bro, no, you didn't, bro. Like,
2: no, but ever since that, what's it called? Is it a biopic, right? Ever since that biopic came out.
3: I want to say, yeah.
2: Ever since it came out, everyone's been listening to Michael Jackson again. It's kind of odd seeing it because, like, not a lot of people, like, listen to him like that. Like, very few, like, the true fans. They listen to him like that.
3: But then now everyone's... I don't want to say everyone, because of course there's some who are like, oh, I'm not part of that. Everyone, like, yeah, we get it. But still, you know, like, a lot of people are back to listening to him.
2: Like, there's a couple, at least, you know. By at least, there's a couple.
3: Yeah. But, I got the next one.
2: You got the next one?
3: Which is going to be... Lo que siento by Cuco.

0: Wait now. You're all very bad at fading out.
1: Yeah, I know. I know. Very bad.
2: Very bad.
1: I know.
0: Bro, put us on the mic as he's fading out.
1: My bad. I forgot these were instantly.
0: That was Lo Que Siento by Cuco. Oh, that's so good.
1: Right? It's a good one.
2: Remember when I said foreshadowing?
1: Yeah. I think
0: you still hear.
2: Meek's still here.
0: I just realized that.
1: That's funny. Anyways, we're going to be playing our
0: next one. You got that one. Oh, this one's such a classic.
1: It's such a classic from a classic man. Think of, what do you think? Actually, no, I can't. I was about to, I was trying to think of an example or an analogy. I'm not too sure which one of the two.
0: Me neither.
1: Anyways, we're going to be playing Fly Me to the Moon by Frank Sinatra. Oh, wait.

0: You.
1: Yep.
0: All right. And that. Oh, you got it.
1: There we go.
2: Yeah.
0: Say it.
3: What? No, that was. Oh, that was me. Oh, yeah, my bad. That was "Fly Me to the Moon" by Frank Sinatra.
0: Classic. All right, guys. Well, we're gonna go to the next one. We're gonna get a little speed through.
3: Yeah.
0: Because I don't got nothing to say with this one. But this next one, it's really.
2: Turn
0: sad.
2: It to Jason. Turn it to Jason.
0: Oh, it's classic favorite song.
2: Personal favorite of mine.
3: Personal favorite, you know.
0: But this next one, it's actually a personal favorite of mine. It's my mom's favorite too. Very sad, but also very classic.
2: Mom does not listen classic. To us.
0: But yeah. This is "Glimpse of Us" by Joji.

0: Anyways.
1: Bro, 8 minutes.
2: That was Glimpse of Us by Joji.
0: Right, that's a good one.
2: All right, now back to the classics. Because I just added in. I was half asleep, guys. Maybe a little depressed too, but
1: maybe let's a little go. Depressed.
0: Little,
1: all right.
0: Little sad romantic.
2: Hopeless romantic.
0: Hopeless romantic. That's what it was. I forget the name.
2: All right, next one is going to be "We Belong Together" by Richie Valens.
3: Yo.

0: That was La Vida Es Fría by Jason Joshua.
1: Yeah, right? Jason Joshua. Yeah,
2: no, really?
1: The first song that we played was We Belong Together by Richie Valens. Then
2: a little quick fade out, which was beautiful.
0: Y'all guys catch that tradition?
1: A little bit of a cross
0: transition. That transition, not tradition. Oh my God.
1: Cross transition.
0: That transition.
2: Yeah. All right. Well, we'd like to say our goodbyes. Thank you for being here and enjoying our show.
1: Thank you. We're
2: going to be going on. Make sure to stay tuned for Bam Jams.
1: Yep. For more information regarding Hermanos de la Radio, visit our Instagram, Hermanos de la Radio. We try to keep our events posted. We try to keep up with certain events, like Hall of 4th of July. That was an example. I think we did one.
2: Mother's Day.
1: Oh, yeah.
0: Father's Day.
2: Did I do anything for Mother's Day? I don't think so.
0: Yes, you did.
1: You probably did.
2: No, our other one.
1: But anyway, we'd like to end this off with a little bit of the Arctic Monkeys. We would like to say...
0: This is a song. This is 505 by the Arctic Monkeys.

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I just want to say, hopefully y'all are having a great morning so far. And again, shout out to Los Hermanos de la Radio. They had a great show. But yeah, anyways, I'll start with the first song, and first song is going to be Breaking My Heart by Mint Condition.

0: That was Breaking My Heart by Mint Condition. I just want to say, wow, that was the longest intro song that I've probably ever played in all my shows so far. Because, yeah, because that song was like, I don't know, at least like 6-7 Okay, I'm not saying that. I'm not saying that again. I don't think you're young enough to say that.
1: Okay, bro. All right.
0: I guess I'm about to reach Unk, guys. So
2: you are Unk.
3: It's okay. Louis is the youngest one here. I mean,
2: oh my god,
4: he's the youngest one here.
3: You're the last one of Gen Z, bro.
0: Okay. All right.
2: You barely made it out.
0: All right. So that was Breaking My Heart by Mint Condition. This next song, honestly, I want to spread like a fun fact. I mean, I'm probably the only one here that watches this sport. It's called UFC, because this song is actually the entrance of popular UFC fighter Sugar Sean O'Malley. This song is going to be Superstar by Matthew and Santos. I'll just play it.

0: So really, like, and really, like, the song was by Sean O'Malley. He played it on, as his match entrance. So wait, Juan, apparently you watch UFC 2, right, Juan? Do you have like a favorite fighter, or do you just really watch the sport?
1: I really just watch it. I don't like picking favorite fighter. I watch it, especially back then when it was all like so much blood and everything.
0: Oh yeah, yeah, like back too much then, like yeah, gore and yeah, stuff. Yeah. Okay, yeah.
1: I used to watch those a lot. Yeah,
0: but I mean, like, UFC, it's like, it's been known as like MMA, so it isn't just like fighters with the same fighting style fighting. You also got like kind of like the grappling stuff. So
1: yeah, it's much different now than it was back then.
0: Yeah. All right. Well, wow. Okay. This next song is actually going to be interesting. This next song is, I think it's also a UFC like song. This song is by another popular fighter by the name of Paddy the Batty Pimblett. He's a Scouser from Liverpool. So shout out to him. This song is pretty much, I guess, by him. It's Wonderwall by Oasis.

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1: That was Wonderwall by Oasis. And next song is going to be Mary Jane by Mary J. Blige. Hopefully I said her name right.

That was Mary Jane by Mary J. Blige. I believe this song was about Mary Jane, the girl from Spider-Man. If anyone watches Spider-Man, you know? So, I don't know. I don't really got anything much else to say about that song. That song is really good. I just really liked how, like, smooth. It's kind of, like, has, like, a smooth R&B, like, style to it. You know what? Anyways, maybe less banter. I'll just head on to the next song, and... Next song is going to be, hold on, let me look for, okay, I think it says, wait, oh yeah, it's Fantasy by Mariah Carey.

0: I'm a pretty great multitasker. 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
3: That was Fantasy by Mariah Carey. And next song, I believe it says, wait. Hold on, I'm trying to, hold on. The reader kind of like takes his time. Okay. All right. So the song is going to be Butterflies by Michael, none other than the legend Michael Jackson.

That was Butterflies by Michael Jackson. Honestly, that song was... it was beautiful, honestly. I mean, like... I don't know. I just think that's the thing with Michael Jackson. Like, he has a lot of, like, beautiful songs. He really, like... how do I explain it? He really, like... he really kind of, like, embraces his, like, true colors into these songs. So that's what I really, like... I really appreciate of Michael Jackson. That's why... I just think that's why you gotta love Michael Jackson so much. You know what I'm saying? So, okay. Anyways, I'll just head on to the next song. For those who missed it, that was Butterflies by Michael Jackson. So anyways, next song is going to be Your Teeth in My Neck by Kelly Uchis.

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1: That song was Your Teeth in My Neck by Kali Uchis. And next song... Oh, wait. Actually, no. I kind of want to talk about that song. That song... What do I want to say about the song? Kali Uchis, she's honestly... I think she's been one of my favorite artists since probably in junior high, I'm guessing. Like, with her music, though, her music feels pretty much nostalgic more than anything, if you ask me. So... honestly, love Kali Uchis. One of my favorite songs that it's, I think, pretty popular by here is Telepatía. I love that song. And the other one is Dead to Me, I believe. I really love that song too. So, but anyways, I just want to say shout out to Kali Uchis. I love her so much. I'll head on to the next song. Next song is going to be Thinking About You by Frank Ocean.

That was Thinking About You by Frank Ocean. And next song is going to be Love Lockdown by Kanye West.

That was Love Lockdown by Kanye West. Honestly, about that song, the first time I heard it, I was like really young, honestly. Because a fact about that song was like in, I'm probably maybe years wrong, 2007 or, no, actually, no, it was the year I was born, 2009. But yeah, anyways, I'll head on to, let me look for it. Okay. All right, this next song, I just want to say shout out to my Uncle Byung all the way from the Philippines, which is crazy. So yeah, shout out to him. And I just want to say, Uncle Byung, I love you so much, man, for listening to all my shows. How do I explain it? It really warms, it's heartwarming, you know? This song is for Uncle Byung and my mom. It's going to be Kisap Mata by River Maya, which is like, problem is Philippines has so many languages, so I don't know which specific language it is. Let's just say Filipino language. It translates to, thanks for my mom for the translation, blink of an eye. So yeah, but here we go, Kisap Mata by River Maya.

0: That was Gisap Mata by River Maya. First ever Filipino song I've ever played. I'm honestly so happy that I get to represent my culture. I honestly love doing that. And again, I really love my family for, you know, always supporting me, always trying to listen to my shows no matter what. So I really love the support. I really appreciate that. Let's see. 6 minutes. That's
1: a song and a little talk, I guess. Yeah.
0: I'll probably play. Should I go for outro or no?
1: Sure, buddy. Yeah. I mean, you got 6 minutes. You got time. If you run a little short, you know, it'll be fine.
0: All right. Well, I just want to say thank you for all of my listeners. I'm honestly impressed seeing like about 20 listeners. I really appreciate that a lot.
1: I'm just looking.
0: Oh, okay. All right. Okay.
1: Hey, all right.
0: Yeah.
1: Golly, you gotta love it, man.
0: Yeah.
1: That's Tejano Kid kind of numbers here, pal.
0: Yeah. Wow. I don't know what this means. Like, it really just like it means a lot to me, honestly. All right. Anyways, I just want to say thank you again for all my listeners to listening to my show Bam Jams, and thank you all for listening to Lions Radio. And we are, I'm trying to take my time here. I'm about to transition to Blue Plate Special with Peabody and Jones. So hopefully y'all stay tuned for their show. All of us DJs, we've been working our butts off, honestly. So it's like, so hopefully, give them all the support too, you know, they need that too. But anyways, I'm a head out with this song, last song here. It's going to be Hard Rock Lover by Prince.

Nothing for the record, and nothing to condemn. I was in between this waking life and REM. When she walked into the party and dared me to live up to her dreams, we about to get it started. Turn my guitar up so I can make this woman scream.

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I'm gonna make a moan. 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R&B ain't got no place.

0: 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And lucky you, you got here right in time for this week's Blue Plate Special.
1: Listeners, hate to say it, but June is over.
0: Wait, Jones, don't you mean July?
1: No, I mean June. The summer's just gone by way too fast. I can't even fathom July being over.
0: Well, it happened. July very much came and most definitely went, but I will agree that it went too quickly.
1: I'm not sure I can get on board with today being August 1st.
0: I'm not sure how you're going to change it.
1: True. I guess I'm going to have to just accept it.
0: Yeah, but hopefully today's dish will help.
1: I sure hope so, and it wouldn't be the first time that one of our specials made me feel better about how the clock moves.
0: Ah, but it will be the first time that one of our specials is about firsts.
1: That's honestly kind of surprising.
0: Right? I guess maybe Blue Plate just hasn't landed on the first until now? Anyway, let's jump into today's first course of firsts, starting with this first release of a well-covered song written by Cat Stevens.

0: That was Fiona Apple with The First Taste from her 1996 debut album title. In 2022, Rolling Stone ranked the album at number 25 on its list of 100 best debut albums of all time, stating that it was, quote, just the beginning, and Apple has kept topping herself artistically ever since.
1: So true. Mm-hmm. Sade preceded Apple with Never As Good As the First Time from 1986's Promise. The album, the band's second, peaked at number one on both the U.S. and the U.K. charts and reached quadruple platinum status. Lead singer and principal songwriter Sade Adu is one of the most successful British female artists in history. Her success was officially acknowledged by the U.K. in 2002 when she was given the Officer of the Order of the British Empire Award, and in the U.S. with her induction into the Rock and Roll Hall of Fame earlier this year.
0: And our first course kicked off with Cat Stevens. The First Cut Is the Deepest, as performed by P.P. Arnold, who was the first to have a hit with the song. Arnold released her version in April 1968

0: But I think I like this one better, too.
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0: Hey, y'all, this is Post Malone. Back in 86, Stevie Ray Vaughan inspired Texans to take pride in ending roadside litter. That spirit lives on. Let's keep it going and do our part to keep Texas looking its best. I'm proud to take part in keeping Texas roads free from trash, because Don't Mess with Texas stands for one thing: keeping our state litter free. Let's keep it up.
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2: 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Not to be confused with Haim, who you might remember was the first all-female band nominated for Best Rock Album. No all-female rock band has won that award yet.
3: Following Paramore was 2015's First by Cold War Kids from Hold My Home. The song peaked at number one on the Billboard Alternative Songs chart, becoming the band's highest charting single, and remained there for 7 weeks. In 2023, Billboard ranked First at number 10 on its list of the top 100 alternative hits of all time. Next up was First Time by Lucy Dacus from her 2021 album Home Video. Beyond her solo work, Dacus is also a member of the indie supergroup Boy Genius. The band has released a couple of EPs and just one full-length album, which won the Grammy for Best Alternative Music Album in 2024. That same year, they also became the first all-female band to win a Grammy for Best Rock Song and for Best Rock Performance.
2: Again, let's all try to avoid confusing them with Haim, who are also the first all-female rock band nominated for Album of the Year. By the way, the Chicks are the first and only all-female band of any genre to win that particular award, which happened back in 2007. Rounding out that course was First Love by the Maccabees. You can find it on their 2007 debut album, Color It In. The English indie rock band disbanded in 2017 after a 15-year run. But after the pandemic, they gradually came back together and began touring again in 2025.
3: Well, not all goodbyes are forever.
2: Nope.
3: Well, that was a peppery little course.
2: Yeah, it was. Our next course has a real different flavor profile, though.
3: How so? Is it salty?
2: No, it's not salty. I'd say it brings the sweet and creamy, but there's a little bitterness in there to balance it out. Why don't you be the judge, Jones?

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1: 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That third course got out the kitchen door with First Day of My Life from 2005's I'm Wide Awake, It's Morning by Bright Eyes. That track has popped up in several films, TV episodes, and commercials over the last 20 years. Fun fact, the award-winning music video for the song was directed by John Cameron Mitchell, a writer, director, and star of the 2001 film Hedwig and the Angry Inch, which you might have already surmised that we're fans of.
0: Up next was the 2025 single First Love from duo Thelma and James, a.k.a. Canadian country singer, songwriter, and actress Mackenzie Porter, and her husband, American actor, singer, songwriter Jake Etheridge.
1: Elliot Smith came after with First Timer, one of 24 previously unreleased songs that appears on the 2007 posthumous compilation album New Moon. The majority of the unreleased tracks were recorded during the sessions for his second and third studio albums, Elliot Smith and Either Or, respectively. First Timer was recorded at Portland's Jackpot Studio in 1997, along with an early version of Miss Misery, a 1998 Oscar nominee for Best Original Song.
0: Bringing that course to a close was Fireworks by Swedish indie folk duo First Aid Kit. It's on their 2018 album Ruins. Our progeny first introduced us to the beautiful harmonizing of sisters Joanna and Clara Soderberg back in 2010 when First Aid Kit performed at the 9th Annual ACL Fest. So, Jones, what did you think of that flavor profile?
1: Oh, I think I agree with the description that you already gave. Those first two were definitely sweet, but mm-hmm. the second two had a little bitterness to them, which is good because it kept things from getting too sweet.
0: But no thoughts on the creaminess?
1: Well, that one song did say that there was creamer on the counter, so I guess it was.
0: All right, let's just run the last course.

0: That was the 2020 single First in Line from Sydney's Laura, the moniker belonging to musician and lyricist Hannah Mundy. Truth be told, it's hard to find info about this particular bedroom pop artist, so instead, I'll define the genre for you. Bedroom pop music is a DIY subgenre of indie pop in which artists record, write, and produce songs at home using affordable gear, laptops, and basic software. It's known for its raw, lo-fi sound, relaxed and mellow mood, and close personal vocals. Now, you might not have thought raw or lo-fi as you listened to First in Line, but...
1: But Laura self-describes her specific sound style as, quote, melancholic bangers, blending colorful, bouncy production with deeply honest storytelling. So there. prior to that, we heard Jack Harlow with First Class, the second single from 2022's Come Home, the Kids Miss You. The song debuted at number one on the Billboard Hot 100, becoming Harlow's first solo song to top the chart. First Class heavily samples Fergie's 2006 song Glamorous, and yes, Harlow is indeed a self-professed Fergie fan.
0: And starting off our last course was You First by LA-based British R&B singer and songwriter Sinead Hartnett. It's on her 2024 album Boundaries. In 2013, Billboard wrote that, quote, Hartnett's rich, soulful voice and range has drawn comparisons to Adele, but her recordings are more experimental and contemporary. Personally, her sound doesn't remind me of Adele at all.
1: Yeah, I've heard her compared to R&B singer, songwriter, and producer Jhené Aiko, which I actually think makes more sense.
0: Well, R&B isn't really where I shine, so I'm just going to take your word for it, Peabody. Well, it looks like we're down to the last bite, folks. The Tejano Kid is on assignment this week, so British Academy's Chris Charles will be taking over Tejano Hour next.
1: Be sure to join us next Saturday at noon for a fresh new recipe. For now, we leave you with one last first, care of Mr. Barry White.

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This is the Tejano Hour, but our Tejano kid is not here today, so I'm subbing. My name is Chris Charles, and I asked CJ, like, hey, what do you want me to play since I don't have too much Tejano music? And he said 80s or 90s or both. And I said, you know what? We're going to make this an 80s trip. So if you have some older parents or some younger grandparents, bring them into the room while you're listening and see if they can guess these songs. We're going to start off with some Depeche Mode. Enjoy.

And that was Soft Cell, Tainted Love. Before that was Kim Wilde, Kids in America. And then we started off that set with a Depeche Mode, Never Let Me Down Again. Yes, this is the Tejano Hour, but the Tejano Kid's not here. So I'm subbing in. My name is Chris Charles. I have the show called British Academy on Sunday nights at 8 p.m., where I play the best of the music from the British Isles, which includes Great Britain and Ireland. So, why am I playing 80s? Well, CJ gave me the full rein, and I didn't know what to play. And so he said 80s or 90s, and I picked or both. And I said, you know what? I see a lot of kids dressing up in 90s clothes nowadays, but do all the kids know all the 80s songs? So I'm playing 80s songs for all you young listeners out there, and for your older parents or younger grandparents. This is 80s Hour from me, Chris Charles. We're going to continue the 80s music with some Psychedelic Furs. I think everybody's heard this one before. Pretty in Pink.

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Hey folks, that was The Cure, Boys Don't Cry. And if you are a music nerd like me, you know that that was probably not done in the 80s. That was done in 1979. That was short hair Robert Smith, not long hair Robert Smith. The Cure, one of my favorite bands. Before that was Eurythmics, Sweet Dreams. And then before that was Tears for Fears, Everybody Wants to Rule the World. The Tejano Kid is not here this weekend. I stepped up and said that I would sub for him, and he gave me bonus points for playing 80s music, and that's what I'm doing today. These are all 80s music songs that I used to listen to. I started listening to music from Great Britain and Ireland back when I was 10 years old, and when somebody came up to me with their Walkman and their cassette player. And said, hey, listen to this. And it was Duran Duran. And I was like, okay, you got me. I'm hooked. So what other bands sound like this? And of course, The Cure, all these other bands came out, Smiths, New Order, all this stuff. And I just been listening to that music ever since. I've been a little kid waiting for the bus. What was that? Fifth grade? No, probably sixth grade. Sixth grade. No, it was fifth because I was 10 years old. Doing the math in my head, not very good, but it's not good for the air either. I am going to continue this 80s set for the next half hour or more. And I hope you enjoy. Let me see here. Next we got... Oh, please, give me a little respect.

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1: For today, the Tejano Hour is the 80s hour. Just today, the Tejano Kid was not able to make it in today, so I'm subbing. I'm Chris Charles. I have a show on Sunday nights, 8 p.m., called British Academy. That's why you're hearing a lot of British bands in this 80s set that I put together today. That last song was The Human League, Don't You Want Me? Before that was Duran Duran, Rio. And I always forget about this song, how awesome that bass line is. He's just all over the place with the bass, and I love that. And I have to start listening to Duran Duran with headphones, because I don't get that when I'm just playing them on the speakers. But with headphones, you can hear all that bass work, which is so awesome on that song. And then I started off that set with Erasure, A Little Respect. A lot of synth music today. I happen to enjoy the comebacks of 90s dresswear and synthesizer music, which is, synth pop they call it. There's a couple of bands out there making it through the radio nowadays that include a lot of that synthesizer music, and I'm really, really into it. Pretty happy that's making a comeback. You know, synthesizers have come down in price. Before, you used to have to pay $300 to $500 for a nice synthesizer. Now it's just, they're only like $100, $120. It's not that much. So if you're interested in creating music, that might be your way to go for not that much moolah. All right, we got another quarter hour to go here, and got you some classics. But we're going to start off this set with some Thompson Twins. Enjoy.

All righty, folks. That's the end of the hour. I hope you enjoyed 80s hour in replacement of Tejano hour. The Tejano kid should be back next week. I don't know, but I believe he will be. And so we're all happy for CJ's return. That was A New Order, Bizarre Love Triangle. Before that was A Flock of Seagulls, I Ran So Far Away. And then I start off that set with Thompson Twins, Hold Me Now. All right, I'm leaving you off with one of my favorite 80s songs. Growing up in San Antonio, before goth, there was some kind of emo thing that we all dressed in black and painted our fingernails and all that fun stuff. This song was something that always reminds me of that time. It's The Smiths, There's a Light That Never Goes Out. Enjoy.

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1: Right now, on Rootin' Around, songwriter and legendary guitarist Van Wilkes brings in his list of meaningful songs. And we'll hear some cuts off his new vinyl. And an exclusive acoustic set. That and more, right now, on Rootin' Around. I'm your host, Mike August. Thank you for joining me. Van will be here in just a moment, but first a song from his new vinyl. Let's check out one of four cuts we're going to hear off that new LP right now. It's a song he co-wrote with Billy Gibbons called Drive-By Lover.

0: Mike August here in the Kyle Radio Studios, and joining me today is Van Wilkes. We just heard one of his songs. It's off of his new vinyl called Lowdown Wound Up Rockin' Texas Blues, and we heard Drive By Lover, a song that he co-wrote with Billy Gibbons, right?
1: Of all people, yeah.
0: Yeah. And we're going to talk more in a minute about that, but we're going to go down the list of, because we're going to hear the ZZ Top version of that song, which almost sounds like a completely different song mm-hmm. in some ways. So, but right now we want to start off Van's list, and Van, by the way, is like an incredible guy. I don't want to call you historic. But I can't call you almost legendary. I know that you have been a consistent presence in the Austin music scene for the last 50-plus years.
1: I'd say so, yeah.
0: And used to live in Wimberley, even, where many a good musician has passed through that town. And did you ever play for Ray Wiley? I mean, you're one of the few people I know that
1: no.
0: went through Wimberley that didn't play for
1: well,
0: Ray Wiley.
1: Well, when I lived in Wimberley, it was 1970.
0: Uh-huh.
1: So that predates Ray and Wimberley. So
0: yeah,
1: predates all of us. It was a different world back then in Wimberley. I lived at Jacob's Well and even ran it for the owner one summer. And it's before a lot of people knew about it. We even had a band called Jacob's Well, and I still have a business card for Jacob's Well.
0: All right. Van is the iron muscle of Texas blues rock in Austin, Texas, and he's played with some of the great, not just Billy, but you've shared the stage with Lyle Lovett, Peter Frampton, Chris Cross, Robert Earl Keen, a host of other people. I could go on for 10 minutes.
1: Yeah,
0: on
1: we played the presidential benefit for a hurricane about 5-6 years ago, maybe, and all five living presidents were there. That will never happen again.
0: Man, that's
1: and we backed
0: special.
1: Up Lyle and Sam from Sam and Dave and Lady Gaga, and it was quite the interesting thing.
0: Man, well, the first song on your list is Jeff Beck, and it's Let Me Love You. So tell me how that song made your list of meaningful songs.
1: Well, it gets back to all of us young white boys learning about music from our own country, but through English guitar players. We didn't have a way to hear the original Muddy Waters or Bo Diddley or Willie Dixon, and especially in Lubbock and Brownwood, where I was living. And so when the English invasion hit, and these guys were doing songs that were indigenous to our own country, but we didn't even know it. We just liked the song, and we loved the way they took Marshall amps and jacked it up, and so we were naturally drawn to that sound. And they were taking licks, but amping them up, and it worked really good that way.
0: Well, let's check out Let Me Love You, Jeff Beck, from the Truth album.

0: News.
1: Mike August here with Van Wilkes, and we're here at the Kyle Radio Studios on Rootin' Around. And I remember when that Truth album came out, and it was, I think that gave me a real taste for not just hearing the blues, but hearing the blues with electric guitars behind it. Yeah. And Wayland guitars.
2: Yeah, yeah, and innovative musicians too. I mean, they were something.
1: Well, the next item on your list is Drive By Lover, a song that you co-wrote with Billy Gibbons. And we're going to hear the version. We already heard the version that you put out on your album, and now we're going to hear the one, and you put that out in about 2015, and on the album 21st Century Blues. It's on the Lowdown Wound Up Rockin' Texas Blues album, and we're going to talk and hear some of those songs in a minute. But right now, tell me, besides being the writer of that song, or the co-writer of that song, tell me about Drive By Lover.
2: Well, it was a song that when I lived on Elizabeth Street in Austin, Billy and I would get together, and we were banging around one night with electric guitars, not even plugged in, had a little cassette player going, recorder. And we just came up with a lick, and drive-by shootings were going on at the time, but who wants to write a song about a drive-by shooting? So we switched it to Lover. Probably 30 years later, Billy called and said, I need a song for our new album for Dusty to sing. Do you remember that song, Drive-By Lover? And in the preceding years, I'd transferred all the ideas to a computer. So I was able to send him about 15 little 30-second vignettes of us sitting on the couch. And called back an hour or two and said, write some lyric, or the way he says, whip out some lyrics, man. And surely did. And great honor to hear Dusty singing my lyrics on that.
1: Now let's check it out right now. Drive By Lover, ZZ Top.

0: And that's Drive By Lover by ZZ Top. And I'm here with a co-writer of that song, Van Wilkes. Van is a legendary Austin musician, and he doesn't go with the fads. He has been consistent since day one. It's just rock and roll.
1: That's, I don't know what else it'd be.
0: Yeah. It's interesting how different the different take that Dusty and ZZ Top took on that song compared to the version that I'm more familiar with, which is the one on your 21st Century album.
1: Billy came out to the studio in Dripping Springs called Relentless Ranch and produced it for us. So we took a day. We already had the basics laid down, and he put in his 2 cents, and we decided to go with it.
0: The next song on your list is the Allman Brothers Band, and what is it called? Remembering?
1: No, in Memory of Elizabeth Reed.
0: In Memory of Elizabeth Reed. Tell me why you chose that one for
1: your list. They were a band that really affected most guitar players I've ever known, because they were one of the first to use twin dueling guitars and playing harmony off of each other. And this is a Dickie Betts song, which just flows like a river. It's a beautiful song, and it's an exercise in taste and tonality, where they don't have to fill up every space with a note.
0: Right.
1: You know, it really breathes, and it affected me and a lot of guitar players I know because of that one fact, that it's very tasteful, but it's still powerful.
0: Well, we're going to hear a snatch of that now, because it's basically about a 15-minute cut. So we're going to hear a few minutes of it right now.
2: A song Dickie Betts wrote from our second album, In Memory of Elizabeth Reed.

0: And that's a excerpt of In Memory of Elizabeth Reed, the Allman Brothers Band. Anything else you want to add to that one, Ben?
1: This was like 1970, 71, 72, and getting to see the Allman Brothers several times was a eye-opening experience, because they, now they'd be called a jam band, I think, but they would just take off. I don't think they ever did the same thing twice, but it always worked. And kind of miss those days of that free-form music. It's still around to a big extent, though, so, I mean, you can always find somebody doing a jam band kind of thing, and it's fun. It's liberating and inspiring, if it's done well.
0: Exactly. Mike August with Van Wilkes here on Rootin' Around, and we're going down his list of meaningful songs. Now, I had a friend who really looked down on people who were covering songs, but the next song we're going to do is a cover song by none other than Jimi Hendrix, covering Bob Dylan's All Along the Watchtower, and he took it somewhere where it had never been before.
1: It was on another planet. He was on another planet.
0: Yeah. How did you choose that one out of all of the songs?
1: Well, it's one of those songs that really, in 1968, being a little high school kid, went, what is this guy doing? I was fortunate enough to have seen Hendrix play live 4 times. And it was just an inspiring thing, because nobody was doing what he did. And to this day, nobody does what he did. And to hear All Along the Watchtower, each section is different in tone and attack, and it's just essential Jimi Hendrix to check out if you're not familiar with it.
2: Yes.

0: Mike August here with Van Wilkes, and we're going down his list of meaningful songs. We just heard the Jimi Hendrix Experience, All Along the Watchtower. And the next song on the list is Fleetwood Mac from the Peter Green days. So we're talking 68, 69, Oh Well.
1: Yeah, we used to cover that song at the Armadillo, and all the old places would play. And his playing exemplified a way to keep respect, keep respecting the where the music came from, the blues, but make kind of making it your own way, which is what every player wants to do.
0: Right.
1: We all steal from the best, as they say, and Peter Green and the original Fleetwood Mac really paid tribute to all the great American blues men, and they were another English band.
0: That's so. Right. Let's hear Oh Well, Fleetwood Mac.

Now when I talked to God, I knew he'd understand. He said, stick by me and I'll be your God in hand. But don't ask me what I think of you. I might not give the answer that you want me to.

0: That completes the list of meaningful songs. Now, we've got three more songs we want to hear off of the new LP vinyl from Van Wilkes. It's called Lowdown, Wound Up, Rockin' Texas Blues. Now, these songs have been released on CD before, but yeah. I think all but one of them has never been released on vinyl before.
1: Living on Borrowed Time was on our first album for Mercury Records in 1980. Yeah, the others were just on assorted CDs throughout the years.
0: Well, let's hear Living on Borrowed Time first off the new LP.

0: Mike August with Van Wilkes, and we're listening to cuts from his new vinyl album, Low Down, Wound Up, Rockin' Texas Blues. And what's the best way to get this LP?
1: Well, mainly record stores. We just did an in-store at Waterloo Records. Very wonderful to see all the vinyl everywhere. It's back. It has been for several years. And we're proud to do an album that made out of plastic instead of a CD. Our first album came out on vinyl, cassette, and 8-track, and that was 1980. Mm-hmm. And then from there, we just went to CDs because that's what everybody did. And so now we're going back. It's on Zippo Records out of London, and these guys that run the label have been doing it a long time, and they approached me about doing a vinyl record and a compilation of what they considered to be classic blues rock songs that exemplify Texas. Yeah. And it's kind of easy for me to do since I'm a Texan.
0: There you go. Well, let's check out.
1: And in answer to your question, you can get it. It's on Spotify, Amazon, all those things, or you can get it through my website, www.vanwilkes.com.
0: All right.
1: And it's out there now, and we're very proud of it.
0: The next song we're going to hear is from the Lowdown Wound Up Rockin' Texas Blues vinyl, the song 21st Century Blues, which was a title cut of the CD that you put out around 2015, I think.
1: Mm-hmm, I think so.
0: We're going to hear now it re-released on vinyl.

0: And there's no clicks or anything on that one. It was so clean, you'd think it was digital.
1: Excellent. I like a little surface noise on a record.
0: But it really, with the records, and that's why mastering a vinyl is such a art, in that the grooves get wider the louder the music is, and the more low frequency that you have, they also get wider that way. So you really have to be kind of an expert to be able to master a vinyl.
1: It was mastered in England, and they did a little trick where they put the two, if there's such thing of me having a quieter song, but they put the two quieter songs at the end of the record, both sides, of course, and that way we could jack up the volume on everything else.
0: Well, now we're going to hear the last cut off the album that we're going to listen to today. It's Just Walk Away.

0: I described Van as the iron muscle of Texas music, and I had to actually arm wrestle him into playing one song. And I can tell you that that iron muscle is not just something that's written in a press release. It's really there. He's mean. So don't let him bet you a beer that he can arm wrestle you, or you'll probably lose. But this is my favorite part of the show, and this is where we're going to do an acoustic song. So, and not to be outdone, and you know, you are such a master of the guitar. He's brought in this beautiful Taylor 12 string. And so
1: that way, if I break one, I still have 11.
0: That's right. You got 11 more to go. What are you going to play for
1: us?
0: This
1: song is called Texas Jukin'. It's the title of the album, my CD called Texas Jukin'. So we've been many different versions of this. It's just kind of a jam song.

0: Here we go.
1: That is great. And that's the magic of Van Wilts. He can make one guitar sound like two people are playing it, and it's all him.
0: It comes from surviving the fads all these years and just sticking to what you know best.
1: That's right. And he is a consistent guy. If you have never seen Van before, it's unbelievable to me. You have a great chance to see him coming up the 19th of August at the Saxon Pub. Going to be at 6 o'clock, an early show. And the Saxon is probably one of the first clubs to do a thing where they have multiple acts on one night. Mm-hmm. And you just sit. You don't have to go clubbing around. You can just sit there, and the music is going to change about every 90 minutes or so.
0: Yeah, it's a great place. We've been playing there maybe 30-something years. So.
1: Yeah, it's a wonderful place to see
0: people.
1: Austin.
0: Yeah. Well, thanks for having me.
1: Great to have you. And I want to remind people that you've got that new LP out as well, and it's available at, is it VanWilks.com?
0: No, VanWilks.com.
1: Okay, VanWilks.com.
0: All the record shops in Austin.
1: Or go to any place that sells vinyl. And have you got it in Houston and some of these other record stores or even in San Marcos?
0: It will be.
1: Okay.
0: Yeah.
1: Yeah, so go demand it, and it can get there.
0: Yep.
1: Definitely
0: we'll get it to you. I'll deliver it myself.
1: Well, Van, thank you so much for coming in and being my guest today.
0: Thank you, Mike.
1: On Rootin' Around.
0: We will see you down the line.
1: Okay, it's been great to have you, buddy. What a wonderful first hour that was with Van Wilts, and we've got a great second hour to follow it up with. We've got some great music by singer-songwriters, some new releases, some incredible covers, and, of course, our Willie of the Week. So much more coming up in the next hour. Also want to say a special thanks to Luis Medrano, our technical director. Luis, we couldn't do it without you. And salute our wonderful stations, KZSM, True Community Radio in San Marcos, and streaming on KZSM.org. 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And Kyle Radio, streaming and headed on the air, hopefully before the end of the year. My thanks to them, and most of all, my thanks to you, the loyal audience. We'll be back after a break.

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Mike August here, your host for Rootin' Around. Thanks for tuning in to the second hour of the show. We just heard Brandi Carlile, the song called Dreams. We got some great music by singer-songwriters coming up in this hour, including this one from Chris Carroll and Adam Carroll, Love You Already.

That's Michigander and Freaking Out. Earlier, we heard from Queen, Jazz on the Autobahn. Mike August here on Rootin' Around. Thanks for tuning in today. Recently, I got to see the Black Keys live, and this was one of the songs from the Peaches album that is their newest release that they performed, called She Does It Right.

That's Dallas Burrow. He's got a single out, Underdog, and a new album, too. Earlier, we heard Chance to Bleed by Kurt Vile. New music from him, too. Mike August here on Rootin' Around. Time now for the undercover segment of the show. And the lead-off song on it features none other than Willie Nelson. He's performing with Ray Charles. And the song is Seven Spanish Angels.

It's the undercover segment of the show, and we just heard Lucy Dacus performing Time in a Bottle. And earlier, it was Chrissy Hynde covering Beach Boys' Carolina. And we got time for one more great cover. How about Vincent Neil Emerson covering Bloody Mary Morning?

Mike August here on Rootin' Around. Just heard was Sam the Sham and the Pharaohs' Willy Bully. Someone covered that song recently in a live concert, and I loved hearing that and hadn't heard it for a long time, so I'm sharing it with you again. Earlier, we heard Jerry Garcia and David Grisman performing Friend of the Devil. Mike August here on Rootin' Around. It's time now for the Willy of the Week, so let's check out Willie Nelson covering The Harder They Come.

0: and that deep cut by Billy Bragg and Wilco called My Flying Saucer brings another edition of Rootin' Around to a close. Mike August speaking. See you next time.
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0: Bienvenidos, damas, caballeros, dudes, and dudettes. Come on in, let's get this party started. Joe Nick Petoskey, your voice, Mike Side, welcoming you to the unmarked cave, secret location, wrong side of the Rio Grande. It's party time. I push back the furniture, roll back the rug, hire Joe Houston, born in Bastrop, to blow some sacks to get us all jacked up and ready to go, which ain't a hard thing to do because I'm on a contact high from last Saturday, the Cave Emergence Blog Party at Marfa Public Radio. Big thanks to all the musicians who turned out. West Texas Exiles, Bitty Bitty Banda, Patrick B. Ray, Ross Casciola, and Pat Keezy. You know, it helps when the station director, Travis Babenek, plays a mean show bud. And tonight, oh my goodness, I got a heap and help of Texas music and fixing to share with all y'all. So get ready to get lifted. Unfasten that seatbelt so you can elevate. Because ain't no limits here. Ain't nothing but a party. Ain't nothing but pure D, uncut Texas music. Get a little on you, get a lot all over you. Taste as good as it sounds. Time to decide. Gonna be barefooting? I put on those patent leather dancing shoes. Or what about those tangerine Stacy's? Well, that's a footwear decision. I ain't gonna bother with that. Time to put on those party pants or not. Tex Music Hour of Power is on the air.
1: Ekis, ekis, ekis, ekis.